0: DJs to do a remix of it. And Ron Fair ended up coming up with a kind of a cool way to do it. And so we let him take the song and make a remix of it. I mean, when we play in concert, we play our original sort of acoustic hip-hop version. But the single that was put out was Ron's remix of it.
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and a mountain exist, for it is washed to the sea. Yes, and how many years can some people exist before they're allowed to be free? Yes, and how many times can a man turn his head and pretend that he just

eternal love right from the beginning. Stars falling down from the sleepy lagoon, palms swaying under the moon, and we swimming out into the calm crystal sea. In that fateful night, I thought to myself, I'll do everything I can, save up every dime, and one day I'll return, come back home.

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says, oh, wrong number, sorry to waste your time. And I think to myself, why now? Why me?